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4: Muggy with a few spotty showers and storms as we head through the evening hours, primarily east of Chattanooga. Overnight, we'll drop down to 70 degrees for your Friday morning. Friday afternoon, 92. Again, a slight chance of a few spotty showers and storms in our eastern communities. I'm Chief Meteorologist David Carnes for the Local 3 Storm Alert Team.
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1: It's back to school. 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
5: Muggy with a few spotty showers and storms as we head through the evening hours, primarily east of Chattanooga. Overnight, we'll drop down to 70 degrees for your Friday morning. Friday afternoon, 92. Again, a slight chance of a few spotty showers and storms in our eastern communities. I'm Chief Meteorologist David Carnes for the Local 3 Storm Alert Team.
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2: J103 weather.
3: Muggy with a few spotty showers and storms as we head through the evening hours, primarily east of Chattanooga. Overnight, we'll drop down to 70 degrees for your Friday morning. Friday afternoon, 92. Again, a slight chance of a few spotty showers and storms in our eastern communities. I'm Chief Meteorologist David Carnes for the Local 3 Storm Alert Team.
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4: Muggy with a few spotty showers and storms as we head through the evening hours, primarily east of Chattanooga. Overnight, we'll drop down to 70 degrees for your Friday morning. Friday afternoon, 92. Again, a slight chance of a few spotty showers and storms in our eastern communities. I'm Chief Meteorologist David Carnes for the Local 3 Storm Alert Team.
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1: 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This is Professor John Davis at Kia Cleveland on South Lee Highway, and this is Car Buying 101. 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

0: J103 with Brian and Katie Torwalt. Hallelujah in the hard things. Good morning. I'm back. Thanks so much to Tom. Tom got up early and came in and filled in for me these last couple of days as I was up in D.C., our nation's capital. Always inspiring to me to be in the nation's capital there and to see where our government works or is supposed to be working or doing whatever. It's so easy to get so negative all the time. But instead to be up there and say, you know what, instead of being negative, you know what I'm going to do? While I'm here, I'm going to pray. Drive by the Pentagon, pray for our military and our military leaders. Drive by the White House, pray for our president. Drive by Congress, let's pray for them. Every single thing there. And then I also got to experience the Museum of the Bible while I was there. I had a meeting that was in that beautiful museum and so much to see. We'll talk about that a little bit later on. So if anything, I come back from the nation's capital, not jaded at all, but inspired and encouraged because I've got a role, you've got a role in praying for our leaders that I just needed to maybe be renewed in my life.
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Worthy. Worthy of it all. That's CC Winans. Good morning. Hope you're having a great day. And it is Friday, and 2 weeks from Monday, it's going to be a very, very important week here at J103. In fact, it's a very, very important couple of weeks building up to that. Our Share-a-thon will kick off in 2 weeks on September 14th. And normally when we get to the fall Share-a-thon, we do it a couple times a year. When we get to the Share-a-thon in the fall, that kind of builds up the ministry, kind of encourages us and gets us going there with some more of the funding and things that's needed to help us get closer to the end of the year. Well, I'll tell you, we're still not out of the woods yet. $80,000 is what has to be raised before we can start that Share-a-thon and to raise the support. So think about it. Maybe your family has been encouraged by the ministry of J103. Maybe you personally have. Maybe you've known somebody that's one of our stories that we get to tell. Somebody who gave their life to Jesus. Somebody that put the gun down or the pills away and didn't take their own life. All because they heard the right song at the right time. An incredible couple by the name of Donna and Mike up in Sweetwater. They have a company called Custom Heat and Air, and they gave their gift of $1,000 about a week ago. And they said, hey, we want to give this gift, but can we do more? Can we challenge all of the HVAC guys and companies that are out there to match our gift of $1,000? Because they said, honestly, guys, you all know this is our big time of the year money-wise. We're making more money right now because the need is greater, the demand is there. So let's go ahead and support a ministry that gives back. Now, you may not own a company. You may not be able to do $1,000. But could you do $100? A one-time gift of $100 right now goes a long, long way. You can do that at j103.com. Or, to be honest with you, any gift amount is so

find the beat. Flatlined all the time, checking on my vital signs. I can't even stand the sight of me. It was hard to find you in the pain, but it's harder now that I

0: J103 with Ellie Holcomb, and that's Wherever I Go. You know, Ellie and her husband Drew have three incredible kids, all healthy, and just they're handfuls. A couple of them are. I've met them. They're great kids, though. And it reminds me, you know, there are 317 kids every year in the state of Tennessee that are diagnosed with pediatric cancer. Cancer of the kids, 317 every single year. Now, that's an average. We are praying, and we've been working on this for now a couple of years, and the time may be coming up here soon. We don't know when it's going to happen, but we do know that at some point in time, the Tennessee Department of Revenue is going to say, okay, you've had long enough. It's just not going to happen. We're trying to get a childhood cancer awareness license plate to be made, manufactured, and to be an option. So when you're in Tennessee and you're getting your motor vehicles registered, you have a choice of putting one of those on your car. Why does that make such a big difference? Because you think about that family or that child driving down the road, heading to Erlanger, heading downtown to T.C. Thompson's for their maybe their chemotherapy appointment, or going to meet their doctor. And then you know what they see driving down the road is that license plate that says Childhood Cancer Awareness. And all of a sudden, they get a little wink from God saying, you're not alone. You can handle it. You can keep going. People are praying for you. Listen, to get that, you can go to childhoodcancertntag.com. 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It takes 1,000 people to say, yes, here's my deposit, and I will put one of those on my car when they're available. 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Of the 1,000 that it's going to take, we're down to only 370 more people. Can you help us knock that out today if you live in Tennessee? 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

0: J103. There they are. We the Kingdom and Rescue Me. 608, good morning. Glad to be back with you here today. Thankful to Tom for filling in for me the last couple of days. I was up in Washington, D.C. for a conference up there of Christian programmers, music programmers. And while there yesterday, well, I'll tell you, the day before, our sessions were held at Mark Batterson's church. Now, if you're familiar with Mark Batterson's writings, if not, you need to be. Great book, great author, great pastor, too, making a big impact for the Lord there in Washington, D.C., our nation's capital. And then yesterday, all of our meetings and sessions were at the Museum of the Bible. Have you heard of this? You know, you've got all those various museums, the Smithsonian Institute, all of those different things there in D.C., but there's a museum called the Museum of the Bible. And currently, right now, for a very short period of time, some of the Dead Sea Scrolls are there. To actually see these parchments, these rolls, these scrolls that were written by hand before Jesus was born. And there they are. Super, super cool. Super, super incredible. Was so glad to be there. And then also there's all kinds of other, I mean, there's Gutenberg Bibles that are there. There's many other things that are there, other artifacts and things. And I also got to take a really cool interactive tour through the Old Testament. It's award-winning, actually. And then we got to sit down and walk through a village that would be like where Jesus walked. And then, speaking of Jesus, we got to watch a movie, a little short movie, there in the Museum of the Bible that actually took us on the road to Emmaus, along with Nathaniel and Cleopas. And a very familiar guy joined us on that. If you know who I'm talking about, of course you do. That was Jesus. So if you're ever up in D.C., or if you're wanting to plan you a trip, I would highly recommend it, the Museum of the Bible.
1: I love camping here in the Smokies.
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1: 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They say there's a secret lake there, too, and they are looking for adventurers right now.
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0: J103 with Forrest Frank, and I'm just thankful. Well, good morning. Somebody that I'm thankful for is my brother, Doug White, from the CBMC, the Christian Businessman. I'm drawing the blank on the C.
1: Connection.
0: There you go. I was going to say collective because we got the Youth Workers Collective thing this past weekend. Doug, thanks for coming by again. Next Tuesday is the next monthly meeting.
1: Wednesday.
0: Next Wednesday, sorry.
1: Yep, we have outreach luncheons. We do 9 of them a year, Ted.
0: Yeah.
1: And this is an opportunity. We might not get a positive response when we invite a lot of people to church, right? But you can invite a man to a good lunch and tell him that he's going to get to hear the story of a fellow businessman's life.
0: Yeah.
1: So we do this, again, 9 times a year, and it's an outreach. It's an opportunity to bring people to hear the story of a man's life.
0: And I love the way you bounce it back and forth. One month is downtown. For a lot of people who work downtown, they can't make it out here to the Doubletree off of Shalliford Road.
1: Right.
0: And then this month, though, it is at the Doubletree.
1: Yes, sir. So next week on Wednesday, food service starts at 11:45. The agenda goes 12 to 1, and we are out tight at 1. We're very respectful of the men's time, get back to work. And so this coming Wednesday, September 2nd, yes, sir.
0: What are people going to hear this week? Who is the business person that's going to be sharing this week?
1: Yeah, great, thanks. His name is Jeff Johnson,
0: okay.
1: A dear brother. As a matter of fact, Jeff leads one of our C3 groups, one of our small groups, meets weekly, Mondays at noon at the Acropolis.
0: Okay.
1: 52 weeks a year.
0: Wow.
1: So Jeff is very active with CBMC there. But Jeff has had an interesting life. He grew up in my hometown in South Florida.
0: Okay.
1: And has been through quite a lot. And, boy, he's had some things happen to him that a lot of us can relate to.
0: Sure.
1: So I'm excited to hear from him.
0: Awesome. See chattanooga.cbmc.com. And listen, we're going to come back and talk here in just a couple of minutes, because if you don't feel like your husband listens to you, you're going to want to make sure you hear what we're going to talk about next.
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3: It's a relatively quiet morning out there, just a couple areas of patchy fog. This afternoon will feature a mix of sun and clouds and only a slim chance of a shower. High temperatures will range from the upper 80s to low 90s. Quiet conditions tonight with temperatures dropping back into the upper 60s. And this weekend will be nice and dry with temperatures in the 90s each day and overnight lows in the low 70s. For the latest, download the Local 3 weather app. I'm Storm Alert Meteorologist Clay Smith.
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0: Hi, I'm Ted, and you've heard my wife and I on our journey with Be the New You with Dr. Wall. 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

0: J103 with John Reddick, and that's Holding On. Praise God. Doug White's here from CBMC, and of course, we talked about the luncheon, which is this Wednesday, coming this Wednesday over here at the Doubletree. I meant to share, how do people get tickets for that? Is that the website?
1: Hey, thanks for asking. And I'm afraid that we need to sell tickets by the end of today. We have to give them a guarantee. So, yes, you can get your tickets at chattanooga.cbmc.com and look under the events tab.
0: You know, here in the last year, year and a half, my wife, she actually called me on the carpet, well, in a good way. She said, honey, do you know you don't cut me off as much as you used to? Listen a whole lot more. And I said, well, there's a couple different things that I can give that credit to. And one of them was the leadership coaching training that I went through. That's coming up here again, isn't it?
1: It is. It's something that we do three times a year now, and so the last one for this year starts September 18th, and it's quite involved, but it's an

0: 8-week course, mm-hmm. but the first day is a mandatory attendance. After that, it can be done by Zoom. It can be done by recording. Yeah. So there's a lot to it. I'd love to tell folks more about it. But Ted, I had one lady testify that they went to marriage counseling. Her husband was discipled for years. And when he went through leadership coach training, it made the difference in their marriage like nothing else did. We don't bill it as such.
1: Right.
0: Okay.
1: Right.
0: But it's not where you read a book and talk about a few things. There is practical. Mm-hmm. And alumni are coming back to help the individuals who take this class. These guys have been through it 8, 10, 12 times, and they find value in it over and over. And so a lot of the guys that do it take it over and over.
1: The theory, I guess, the way that I would explain it when people ask me about it is, if you find people coming to you asking you for advice, what should I do for this? What should I do for that? Well, you're on the doorstep of coaching that person. And then just being able to sit down and learn how to answer the right kind of questions to get that person to discover for themselves the answer that God has for them.
0: Yeah, Ted, you know, one thing that we talk about a lot is I think coaching is a mindset. It's not just a set of practices. And in this mindset, we believe that the best answer to any man's question is already within him.
1: Yeah.
0: In Proverbs, it says the answers are like a deep well, and a wise man helps to draw them out. And to be a strong coach, you must have the mindset and believe that God has the best answers in there. Not me, not the counselor, not the mentor, God himself. And we just use different practices to help draw that out.
1: Yeah. And so the date, September 18th, that's the Friday that starts there at the CBMC headquarters right over here off of Lee Highway.
0: That's right.
1: Brainerd Road, whichever that is, whatever it turns into there at that point. And then after that, it's every Friday.
0: That's
1: correct.
0: Right. So, yes, sir. It's 8 weeks. The first week is mandatory. The next 8 can be done by Zoom. And again, there's practicum.
1: Yeah.
0: The alumni will come back and help you work through these coaching issues.
1: So for all this information, and there's a lot of other things, y'all do breakfasts and things like that too, and networking groups, chattanooga.cbmc.com. But you got to know by the end of today if you're coming to next Wednesday's lunch.
0: That's right. Register by today for the September 2nd lunch. And there's a little bit of pre-work to do for the coach training. You don't want to wait to the last minute to sign up for that.
1: Just reach out to Doug at chattanooga.cbmc.com. Thanks, Doug.
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0: KHJ 103 with Eric Nieder, and praise you all the same. It's 6:51, and Eric was one of the reasons, one of the surprises, really, when I was up at our conference up in Washington, D.C., ran into Eric and his record label, who are friends of mine, there. And we went and grabbed lunch together, and just to hear him share about the story of where that song came from. It had to do with his daughter, who was born with club feet. They knew that ahead of time going into it, and they were praying for a miracle, praying that God would heal her before she was born. And, well, that didn't happen. And so praise you just the same. Praise you all along. Isn't that a great thought? And that's what we do with our kids, isn't it? It's 6:51, and speaking of kids, what can we do with our kids to help stay cool? How about Nougat Splash? Nougat Splash is getting ready to close for the season, but you still got time with these two passes. It's a giant inflatable obstacle course. It's floating in Chester Frost Park there in Harrison Bay, and you can head up that way and enjoy it with these two passes. Give me a call if you want them. 423-642-9858.
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2: 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UTC outscored the Wolves 21-3 in the second half on their way to a first season opening win since 2022. Kevin Leyland turned in a star performance, rushing 30 times for 128 yards and a touchdown. That's your Local 3 News on J103.
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0: J103, that's Jamie McDonald, and ain't no way it's 7:06 as you and I are jumping into this Friday morning. So glad to be back with you after being in Washington, D.C. for the greater part of this week here. Had a great time there. And it's going to be another warm weekend here in the Tennessee Valley, so there's a lot of different ways you can stay cool here. If you know somebody has a pool or sprinklers or hoses or even up at Chester Frost... Nuga Splash, and let's send somebody there. Hi, good morning, J103. Who is this?
1: Kim Gowan.
0: Well, good morning, Kim Gowan. How are you doing today?
1: I'm great. How are you?
0: I'm doing fantastic. All right, so what has been your secret to keeping your kids and your family cool?
1: Well, it would be my grandkids.
0: Okay.
1: And just going to a friend's house and swimming.
0: Oh, that's awesome. That makes all the difference in the world, doesn't it?
1: It does.
0: Will you feel like keeping up with those grandkids up there at Nuga Splash there at Chester Frost Park?
1: I will try my best.
0: Well, they will have a blast. You will have a blast. And you've got about a week to go until they close down the park for another year. So make sure you get up there and just have a blast and a great time.
1: All right, great. Thank you so much.
0: You are so welcome. 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It's just so much fun. And listen, you don't have to sit on the beach and just watch the kids. You can get involved too. 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

0: J103 with Matthew West, and that is good. It's 7:20, and I hope you're having a good day, a great day even, as we're getting started this morning. And we're so glad to be here with you playing this incredible music like that song from our friend Matthew West. In fact, I was out of town when we learned that Dolly Parton passed away, that she went on to be with Jesus. And I was just looking at the news a minute ago, and they're saying that donations to her Imagination Library have just skyrocketed. Like 230 million books have now been shipped in the last couple of days to kids that need them. And that meant so much to Dolly. Dolly meant so much, music meant so much to her too, and she was so grateful. The Great Smoky Mountains and areas that our radio station touch, it meant so much to her. And I was so grateful to have songs from Zach Williams and For King and Country that included Dolly in them. Well, the reason I'm telling you about all that is that here in a couple of weeks, we're up against a funding crisis of our own here. $80,000 has got to come in. And listen, God is answering that prayer. It's like when Miss Dolly passed away, people started giving and started donating. And when we've been mentioning the need here, that we want to make sure that this hope and encouragement is spread all over the Tennessee Valley, people have been stepping up. $80,000, though, we're still a ways from that, has got to come in 2 weeks from Monday. And so here's what my prayer is today. Are you ready for this? I'm going to dream big. Dolly always dream big. So I'm going to dream big. You ready? Could we see before this morning show is over? And we've extended the morning show now to 11 o'clock. I don't know if you realize that. Could we see another $6,000 come off that total? Now, we can if you would be one of six people that would say, here's our gift of $1,000. And you can break that up however you need to. Or maybe it's not $1,000. Maybe it's a $100 gift. Would you be the first one to do that? A one-time gift of $100. It would only take 60 of our J103 listening families to do that this morning. Whatever the gift is, maybe it's a $10 gift. Maybe it's a $25 a month pledge. Would you do it now? Would you be one of the team members it's going to take to get us to $6,000 more, additional dollars, before this morning show's over? You can give right now at j103.com. Or coming up here in about 35 minutes, you can start calling 423-892-1200. Either way, let's make it happen. There are lives that are depending on this ministry to be pointed to Jesus and get that hope and encouragement.
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2: It's a relatively quiet morning out there, just a couple areas of patchy fog. This afternoon will feature a mix of sun and clouds and only a slim chance of a shower. High temperatures will range from the upper 80s to low 90s. Quiet conditions tonight with temperatures dropping back into the upper 60s. And this weekend will be nice and dry with temperatures in the 90s each day and overnight lows in the low 70s. For the latest, download the Local 3 weather app. I'm Storm Alert Meteorologist Clay Smith.
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0: Hi, I'm Ted, and you've heard my wife and I on our journey with Be the New You with Dr. Wall. 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

0: J103 with Cade Thompson, and that's what the cross is for. Hi, good morning. I've got company today. Rick Hall from, well, retired Rick Hall from the assistant principal world. You may, Mr. Hall, you may recommend remember him from Wallace A. Smith Elementary School. This is your first school year without having to be there on opening day, isn't it?
1: Kind of weird. I'll tell you, because, you know, you... during the summer, you ramp up, you kind of gear up, and you know that first day, and it didn't happen this year, and it was really, really odd.
0: I used to entertain in Walker County the retired teachers and school employees stuff would get together on the first day of school,
1: yep.
0: And they'd have lunch,
1: yep.
0: And they said they would kind of tongue in cheek make fun of all their friends that still had to go to work,
1: yep.
0: You know, and go
1: yep.
0: to teach and stuff.
1: Yep.
0: What was the first day like for you?
1: Well, to be honest, I was very busy working on my new job.
0: Okay.
1: So it really, I thought about it, and it was a passing thought.
0: Yeah. Oh, yeah. Well, let's talk about that new job, because that new job is still impacting students all over Hamilton County.
1: Absolutely, it is. I'm the director of the Fund for Excellence, which we produced the Kids First coupon book.
0: Yeah.
1: And it's a means where elementary schools, and it's just elementary schools, okay. are able to raise money for a project that are important to their schools that
0: sure.
1: will make an impact on their schools.
0: Now, before you took this role on, when you were the assistant principal, because, you know, assistant principals are much schools, they really don't have much to do, right?
1: Nah.
0: They've got a ton. And one of those was the coordinator for your school for the coupon books here. What were some of the projects that you guys were able to accomplish because of the coupon book sales?
1: That's a great question. So I've been doing this for 13 years. 9 of them was at Wallace A. Smith.
0: Wow.
1: And one of the first things my principal, when I first got there, determined, we had old promethium boards and they're all starting to crash out and not work. And she said, we need to do something different and replace these. I went on and did some research and found that we wanted to get these flat screen, flat panels, 72, 86 inch. That are smart panels and
0: okay.
1: interactives. Kids can write on them, right?
0: Oh, wow.
1: And so for the first 5 years, through the coupon book itself, the sales, we raised right at $100,000, and we're able to put in these flat screens in every classroom in the school.
0: Wow.
1: So pretty impactful. The coupon books have really played a huge impact. Teachers use those flat screens every single day, every minute of the day. It's integral to their instruction. So,
0: and each school gets to determine what their project they're shooting for. It may be playground equipment. It may be projectors. Maybe, you
1: That's
0: know,
1: the thing
0: computers.
1: Of the past.
0: I remember having to reel those and everything. We're going to come back and we're going to talk in detail about the coupon book. And I'm sure you probably got a lot of it already done and ready to go.
1: Yes, we do.
0: If somebody wants to go ahead and jump the gun and go ahead and make sure that they are a part of this coupon book, can they go ahead and buy them now?
1: They can't. They can't.
0: Okay.
1: It starts on September 3rd,
0: there
1: and
0: you go.
1: We need to be really specific about that. So maybe in the next time we talk,
0: yeah.
1: we can talk a little bit about how that's done.
2: Offering you hope and encouragement.
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0: J103, one of the newest songs from Katie Nicole, and that's I Found Jesus. Good morning, I'm Ted, and Rick Hall, representing the Kids First Coupon Books at Hamilton County Schools, is here with us. Good morning, Rick.
1: Good morning, Ted.
0: All right. We're only a couple weeks into the school, and this is your first year as a retired assistant principal.
1: Yes.
0: So not in the school day to day. What do you think you miss most?
1: The kids.
0: Yeah, I bet.
1: Absolutely. Especially in elementary school.
0: Sure.
1: You really develop really close relationships, and you go down the hallways, and you know, these little tykes tug on your pants, you know, and give you a hug on your pants, or just say, "Hey, Mr. Hall."
0: Yeah.
1: And yeah, it's the kids for sure. And then secondly, the staff, and especially at my school at Wallace A. Smith, I was spent a long time there. We really had a great relationship. So, staff members as well.
0: So, have you had a homecoming yet? Have you gone back by Wallace?
1: No, but yet? Wednesday I am.
0: There you go. There you go.
1: Yep.
0: Hey, you're representing the coupon books now. You're now gone from just the school coordinator.
1: Correct.
0: To now you're over the whole thing for Hamilton County Schools.
1: That is correct.
0: Tell us in a nutshell, there may have been some people that have moved here this year and they're not familiar with this coupon book.
1: Yeah, great. Yes. So, the coupon book started about 38 years ago, and what it is that we go out and get merchants, and we compile a group of merchants, develop a coupon, and the merchants tell us what needs to be
0: sure.
1: on it. We put it in a coupon book. We develop marketing plans for the schools, and we help coordinators do their job. The coupon book costs $15, of which $10 goes directly to the school.
0: Sweet.
1: Probably one of the higher percentage, if you've dealt with fundraising companies,
0: yeah.
1: one of the higher percentage the cuts that they give. So, yeah, so $10 every time you buy a coupon book. And so last year we sold about we helped schools raise $250,000.
0: Wow.
1: All the elementary schools.
0: Yeah.
1: So, $250,000+ went to these schools to help them improve the schools in the way that they wished to be.
0: And this year you've added, every year you're looking for creative ways, new ways to really make this a really incredible thing. And there's some new, you were mentioning the Lookouts. What are
1: yeah,
0: the things
1: yeah.
0: y'all are doing this year?
1: Yeah, this year we've teamed up with the Lookouts and they have done something really, really fun. So for the first 4 days from September 3rd to September 7th, any student in elementary school that sells 3 coupon books
0: okay.
1: is going to be eligible to get a free ticket and to go to the last Lookouts game on September 3rd.
0: Oh, sweet.
1: Yeah, so that's going to be really fun for them. Just a nice way of kicking off the campaign.
0: Now, does the whole campaign as a whole, does it have prizes and incentives for the kids to sell, or is that individual schools?
1: No. So individual schools do provide some incentives, but that's one of our main deals that we really work hard on. And we have incentives for selling 1 book, 3 books, 5, 7, 10, 20, 30, 40, 50 books.
0: Yeah.
1: And it just keeps getting bigger and bigger. Those incentives just increase. So the largest, another thing that we've done with the Lookouts this in 2027, the top selling student will be throwing out the first pitch during one of the 2027 games. So,
0: well, not to brag, Rick, but that would have been me when I was in elementary school. I sold everything under the sun and just went, my parents, every time I'd bring home a new fundraiser, their eyes would just roll back in their head. So what's any place they can go for information or just wait till an elementary school child comes knocking?
1: So that's a great question. So this is really driven by schools. So it's really important that everything goes through the individual school.
0: Sure.
1: You can go to our website, but we really would prefer you to go to the schools because then they get credit for it.
0: Yeah.
1: All dollars that are raised through that school, they get to keep. And so that's what you need to do. When it starts on September 3rd, contact your nearest elementary school. If you're out, you're retired, you're a businessman, go to that nearest elementary school and talk to them and say, "Hey, I want to buy some books."
0: And not only that, but you're going to see them in church. You're going to see those kids in church. So make sure you tell them, "Hey, I want to buy one of those coupon books."
1: Absolutely. Sunday school. I'm not biased, but, you know, Sunday school teachers, you might want to do that too.
0: That's right.
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3: 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Some good news. The Chattanooga Mocs opened the 2026 season with a 24-10 win over West Georgia. UTC outscored the Wolves 21-3 in the second half on their way to a first season opening win since 2022. Kevin Leyland turned in a star performance, rushing 30 times for 128 yards and a touchdown. That's your Local 3 News on J103.
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0: It's not too late. Tomorrow is the day. The Southeast Youth Leaders Conference down at Chattanooga Christian School. And we're talking about youth leaders from all over here in the Tennessee Valley and some from around the country coming together too to be a part of this big day of training. And you can come and you can see that and you can be a part of that and you can learn so much of how to minister to the students in your church and in your community there. 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The early registration is closed, but you can still come tomorrow. You can get $50 at the door is when you can go and be a part of that. 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

0: perfectly.
1: J103 with Micah Tyler teaming up with Colton Dixon, and that's perfectly. I love the whole idea of teamwork and working together, and that's what our elementary school students are getting ready to do next week as the coupon book sales, the Kids First coupon book sales, are going to be launching. If you've lived in the Tennessee Valley for any amount of time, you know what happens. These kids are going to be coming around and selling these coupon books. Well, I was able to get him here, Rick Hall, who's leading now the first kids coupon books here. Good morning.
2: Good morning, Ted.
1: What are some of the best coupon? I'm not going to say best because everyone that's in here are supporting schools. But what are some of the coupons that are in this year's coupon book?
2: Okay, so we have some brand new ones that we got this year specifically, and I'll just read through a bunch of them.
1: Okay,
2: how's
1: that? That sounds great.
2: Okay, so just looking through the first part of the book, the first one that comes up is Ace Hardware. We got a $5 and a $10 coupon from Ace. Hey, that pays for the book itself.
1: It does.
2: Just right off the bat. And there's hundreds of dollars more. You can go to Anchor's Deli, Bad Daddy's Burgers, Carrabba's, Children's Art Place, Community Pie, Couches, Culver's, Mellow Mushroom, Miller's Ale, Scooter Coffees, Taco Mamacita, Subway, Urban Stack, and there are a bunch of new ones too.
1: So let's say that I'm a business owner, because we've got a lot of great corporate sponsors here that support J103, and they're like, oh my goodness, I'd love to be a part of that. Is it too late?
2: It is for this year.
1: Okay.
2: But we're after this campaign ends in October, November, December, we start making plans and strategizing who we want on. And so absolutely, if a business wants to be part of this, please go to you can call us or go to our website and make a request.
1: What's the website, the best website?
2: It's kidsfirstcoupon.com.
1: Kidsfirstcoupon.com. Yeah. Now, let's say that mom or dad are gearing up and getting ready because they know these coupon books are going to be coming home with their kids. I'm sure there's some great tips or some great salesmanship that you can help the kids and the parents, to be honest, to help sell these and support their schools.
2: So, yes, parents, this is for you. If you will be just really diligent about supporting your school, right? Mm. Every school has a project, and really focus on that and help them meet their goal. And how do you do that? Well, you do that by talking to your friends, your neighbors, your coworkers at work, and relatives. And I would strongly encourage you, because we have a QR code that we developed last year, and you can send that and put that on your social media, and that blows it up, right?
1: Yeah.
2: That makes your market or the people that you sell to just expand exponentially. And so I would strongly suggest that you just get on social media and really just spread the word, put that QR code, the link out there, and increase the sales in that regard.
1: I'll tell you, Rich, when I was growing up, I sold plastic garbage cans. I sold oranges and grapefruit. Of course, I was a marching band guy. I sold honey. I sold garbage bags. I sold you name it. I sold it seems like. And mom and dad would just, they just couldn't believe some of the stuff. I can't believe you're selling this. But something like this, people really can use. And like you mentioned, you use the first two and you've paid for the book themselves.
2: Absolutely.
1: So this is something that people can use. They can save money and they're benefiting the school.
2: And I like it to call it, you know, we have a win-win situation. Well, I really like to say it's a win-win-win situation, because it's a win for the school. They're raising money for to make it better. It's a win for the purchaser. They're getting a book worth hundreds of coupons. And then it's really a win for our merchants here in Chattanooga, because it's spurring on business. So it's a win-win-win situation.
1: And being a retired educator, I'm going to go out on a limb here to say that we can make fun of him, but all those fundraisers I did, they taught me a lot of life lessons too as a young child.
2: Responsibility. It makes you have a goal. You know what your school's goal is. You're working towards that goal.
1: Yeah.
2: Yeah. And it teaches you a little bit about the value of money too, right?
1: Good deal. All right. So before, I'm not going to let him go. Here are a retired assistant principal. What's one tip, otherwise coupon books, just one tip as an assistant principal for moms and dads now in the third, fourth week of school?
2: Uh-huh.
1: What's something that they need to know or they can do that would benefit them and their child?
2: So just love them.
1: Wow.
2: Because, you know, they're going to come, their child is going to come into a lot of situations, good, bads, and good and bad, right?
1: Yeah.
2: And they need to come home to a loving home, right? And support them, and that's really the best. Just be great parents. Always, whenever something parents called in, they would give me a scenario, And it, probably because I was an AP, it was probably a negative scenario, right?
1: Yeah.
2: But then they told me how they were handling it. And I would always say, you know what? You're being a great parent.
1: Yeah.
2: Right? Great parenthood. You can't beat it. That's the basis, that foundation for school when a kid comes in. And if they have a great, loving family that supports them, you can't beat that.
1: Amen. Thank you for coming in big time.
2: Well, thanks, Dad.
1: Yeah, and like I say with the Girl Scouts every year, the first one that comes and sees me here at the radio station, I will buy one or two of those, okay? It's like Girl Scout cookies. One year, my wife and I, we didn't communicate too well, and we had like 38 boxes of Girl Scouts because I bought some, she bought some of the cookies. So same thing with the coupon book. I promise you, the first student that comes here to the radio station says, I need to see Ted because he's going to buy a coupon book from me.
2: There you go.
1: I'll buy one.
2: There you go.
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0: Yes, that's Chris Tomlin. Doesn't he deserve it all? Think about it. All the praise, all the glory, all the honor. Shouldn't he deserve it all? Of course he does. Hi, I'm Ted, and you may have seen the banner this past Monday that kind of fueled the rumor there in Red Bank on this fenced-in field that's soon to be some kind of a development. And somebody put up a banner that said, newest location are coming soon, In-N-Out Burgers. Boy, would that be great. I'll be heading over there. I love eating there. However, it has been proven to be a hoax. Somebody put the banner on a fence there at 810 Signal Mountain Road. The property's developer said, no, In-N-Out is not involved with this property. Somebody apparently put it there without authorization. It's been removed. No In-N-Out restaurant is currently planned for that location or any locations in Chattanooga. So that was two things. Brilliant. I'm sure it got a lot of attention. But also kind of cruel if you've had In-N-Out burgers before. Those are great. I wish they'd come to Chattanooga.
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2: It's a relatively quiet morning out there, just a couple areas of patchy fog. This afternoon will feature a mix of sun and clouds and only a slim chance of a shower. High temperatures will range from the upper 80s to low 90s. Quiet conditions tonight with temperatures dropping back into the upper 60s. And this weekend will be nice and dry with temperatures in the 90s each day and overnight lows in the low 70s. For the latest, download the Local 3 weather app. I'm Storm Alert Meteorologist Clay Smith.
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Goodness gracious, I am praying for your marriage. 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I believe that's what God really wants for your family, is to have that above reproach relationship and marriage. The Weekend to Remember by Family Life is coming to Chattanooga, and they're going to be here September 11th through the 13th at the Chattanooga Convention Center. And every year, I love partnering with the Weekend to Remember to get the word out, to let you know it's for you and your spouse to go and to learn all about what God wants and has for your relationship. 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If you and your spouse would like to go to the Weekend to Remember, give me a call.

0: J103 with Matt Maher, and everything's going to be all right. Just hang in there. It's 840. I'm Ted, and there you may be finding yourself in the middle of marriage trauma, marriage difficulty. You just can't get along. Nothing seems to be going right. You're fighting over this, fighting over that. You're ashamed of this, ashamed of that. Don't lose hope. As Matt Maher just sang in that song was for you. It's going to be all right. Just keep trusting in him. There's a great event coming to Chattanooga September the 11th through the 13th down at the Convention Center, and it's called The Weekend to Remember by Family Life. Awesome, awesome event. You and your spouse can go and just learn so, so much. Let's send somebody there. What do you say? Hi, good morning, J103. Who is this?
1: This is Brian Stokes.
0: Well, Brian, good morning, buddy. How are you doing?
1: I'm doing great, sir. How are you?
0: I'm doing awesome. Okay, let's celebrate your marriage for a minute. What's the best thing about your marriage?
1: Having Jesus first.
0: Oh, okay. Okay. That's some awesome advice. When your kids look to you, what do you hope they see?
1: That I'm a great father and a great husband.
0: I want to tell you, buddy, you're going to head to the Weekend to Remember Marriage Conference with your wife, and I want to warn you, the devil's not happy about you going there. My wife and I, one of the biggest arguments we ever had was on the way to one of the Weekend Remembers. We got there. We were not in good spirits. I knew she didn't even like me anymore. And there we were. But yet God spoke through that and turned that around. So, man, Brian, what's your wife's name?
1: Amber.
0: You and Amber go, and we're going to be praying for your marriage that you continue to be that great example of Jesus first to your kids.
1: Absolutely.
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KHA 103, build a boat. So because, well, God said it's going to rain. Hi, I'm Ted, and let's go ahead and jump into God's word this morning from our devotional. It's called For I Know the Plans, 365 Daily Devotions from Ecclesiastes 3:4. You're probably familiar with this verse. There is a time to cry and a time to laugh. There's a time to be sad and a time to dance. And I grew up Baptist. Hey, think of the unusual few instances when you've witnessed a person crying during a happy occasion or maybe laughing during a misfortune. It sounds oddly absurd, doesn't it? And it tends to derail the momentum of whatever it is that's happening. And sometimes this is good, like using humor to disarm a stressful situation. And other times it can be detrimental. I remember driving home and my mechanic, Dan, had my vehicle, had it for a few days, actually for about a week or so. And I thought it was another one of those, you know, cylinders in the car, cell, whatever, that had gone bad. And we had replaced several of them. And it was an old car, had a couple hundred thousand miles on it and everything. And so I finally sent him a text. And I said, hey, Dan, any word on the Pathfinder? And he sent me back the text, can I call you? I was like, uh-oh, this is probably not good. And when he said, Ted, it's not worth fixing anymore, I laughed. I literally laughed. Because I knew we had put all the money we needed to into that vehicle, and it was time. So Ecclesiastes 3, the man of wisdom underscored the importance of not only doing the right thing, but doing it the right time. Would you send in your taxes at the end of the year instead of at the beginning? Probably not. Would you wait 3 years for apologizing for a wrong done, or maybe even thanking somebody for some beautiful, enormous gift that they gave you? Not likely. In the same way, you and I must use wisdom in doing the right thing at the proper time. And it may not always be fun. And it may require many, many doses of bravery. And this is why God, in His love, encourages us towards righteousness behavior before His word. Heavenly Father, thank you for caring that my actions are appropriate and well-timed. Please help us to be brave and to see things your way. So, God, that we'll step out of our limitations and step into your perfect grace. Amen. So today, here's my challenge. Let's follow up with God in completing tasks that we should do today. Eliminate two tasks that you never intended to do, but they were fillers for your day.

0: J103, that's Peter Burton, and so long. It's 8:54. As you and I are jumping into this Friday morning together, the last weekend of August. Can you believe that? Now, Monday was National Waffle Day and National Peach Pie Day. I love it. In fact, my wife and I, our daughter Lauren, our son-in-law Alex, and our granddaughter Teddy all went and enjoyed Waffle Day, National Waffle Day. Now, do you know what today is? Another day worth celebrating. It's National Cherry Turnover Day. Now, I have fond memories of my mom baking the frozen Pepperidge Farm brand of cherry turnovers. And Arby's actually has the ones that are most closely resembling my memory of my mom that she made. You know, like crispy, flaky crust with the kind of the sugared the sugar crystals on top, sweet cherry filling, and then Arby's puts an icing on top of there. So, oh my goodness, I need to be a little bit more strict on my diet today. But cherries are a fruit, right?
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2: 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UTC outscored the Wolves 21-3 in the second half on their way to a first season opening win since 2022. Kevin Leyland turned in a star performance, rushing 30 times for 128 yards and a touchdown. That's your Local 3 News on J103.
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0: J103, God, I'm just grateful for you. That reminds me of when we play What's Your Three, you know, where we start off the day naming off three things that we're grateful for. I'm grateful for you. I'm grateful for this ministry. It's been around for 31 years, and I'm grateful for the way that God has sustained it. And he's still sustaining it. However, we're in some crunch time right now. God is asking people just like you, just like me, families, to come alongside this ministry before we get to the fall share-a-thon here 2 weeks from Monday. $80,000 is the immediate need to be able to pay some of the things that we need to pay to keep ministry going. 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
1: J103 with Toby Mac, and that's Nothing Sweeter. Good morning. Do you know what today is? There's a lot of those national days. Waffle Day was Monday, Peach Day, Cherry Turnover Days today. Well, today is Rainbow Bridge Remembrance Day. It's a day to remember all those pets that have become so much more than just pets to us. I've had several dogs in my life, but there's one that I still think about a lot, Oakley. Now, technically, Oakley was our son Trevor's dog, but then he goes away to college and then into the military, and you know how that works, right? Oakley became our dog. And I'm going to tell you something. That dog drove me crazy. He was a big dog, but apparently nobody told Oakley that. We had some little chihuahuas in the house at the time, and I'm convinced that he thought he was their size. Picture this. Trying to stretch out on the couch, take a nap, and this enormous dog deciding, there's plenty of room for me and him, and he gets right on top of me. And then one day, he's not there anymore. I had to take him. We thought it was just for a little mass, and we were going to get taken out, but it ended up, he had to be euthanized. And I was honestly surprised at how deeply I grieved for that dog. Maybe you've experienced that too. And people sometimes ask, hey, Ted, do you think pets will be in heaven? Now, I've done some research on this. The Bible doesn't come right out and say, yes, your dog will be waiting for you. So I can't promise you something that Scripture doesn't promise. But I'll tell you what gives me hope, though. Who created the animals? God did. And when the Bible gives us pictures of God's restored creation, animals are there. Think about it. Isaiah describes the wolf living with the lamb, the leopard with the goat, the lion alongside of them. Romans 8 even tells us that creation itself is waiting to be freed from all the brokenness of decay in this world. And then in Revelation, it says God is going to make everything new. So, will Oakley be there? I sure do hope so. And I don't think it's really a silly hope either, the more you think about it, because, you know, I think the God who created the crazy oversized lap dog, and I know how much joy he brought into our lives. So today on this Rainbow Remembrance Day, maybe you're thinking about one too. It's a dog, or maybe it's that cat, that pet that drove you absolutely crazy, and that you'd give almost everything to have crazy be there, right there with you one more time. I understand. So I'm thankful for a God who created it, cared enough for us, really, to create him, and who promises that one day he is going to make all things new.
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0: It's back to school. 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
8: J103 weather.
9: This afternoon will feature a mix of sun and clouds and only a slim chance of a shower. High temperatures will range from the upper 80s to low 90s. Quiet conditions tonight with temperatures dropping back into the upper 60s. And this weekend will be nice and dry with temperatures in the 90s each day and overnight lows in the low 70s. For the latest, download the Local 3 weather app. I'm Storm Alert Meteorologist Clay Smith.
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0: J103 with Josiah Queen, and that's the demons that we all have in our lives that we need to put down and put aside. And the only way we can do that is by trusting in our Heavenly Father, right? Hi, good morning. I'm Ted. And if you're looking for something really cool to do with the family, tomorrow from 11 to 3 at Coolidge Park, Outdoor Chattanooga is basically, I guess you could call it an end of summer party on the river. And I don't know about you, but with the heat that we've had lately in the afternoons and things, any event with the words cool down in the title, boom, got my attention. It's designed to get families outside, introduce them to some of the outdoor recreation we have right here in Chattanooga, and most importantly, just have some fun together before we officially say goodbye to summer, right? And that's like the middle of September. And that's one of the things I love about living here. You don't always have to spend a fortune to make a memory with your kids. Sometimes it's just get out of the house, get downtown, get wet, laugh, play, and let somebody else worry about cleaning up all the water and stuff afterwards. It's the Chat Down Cool Down tomorrow from 11 to 3 at Coolidge Park. That's weekend idea number one. I've got another one for you coming up here soon.
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0: J103. He does. He sees you. That's Tarian. Well, I'm Ted. Okay. I've got another one of those, what in the world are we going to do with the kids tomorrow? And this one's got to be, has one of my favorite words attached to it, and maybe you too, free. Saturday afternoon, tomorrow, 2 o'clock at the Eastgate Library, they're having a family cinema Saturday matinee. Easy for me to say, right? They're showing a family movie, free. They've got snacks, free. Coloring sheets for the kids, free. And you don't even have to RSVP, just show up. Now, here's the funny part. As of right now, they haven't announced what the August movie is going to be. So apparently there's even a little mystery involved in it, too. But honestly, sometimes I think that's exactly what a family needs on a Saturday afternoon. Just to get out of the house and get out of the heat and let somebody else provide the entertainment. And did I mention they're providing the snacks? And did I also mention free? Of course I did. Eastgate Family Cinema Saturday. It's tomorrow at 2 o'clock at the Eastgate Library. Free movie, free snacks, Friday morning, and some family time together. That's a pretty inexpensive way to make a Saturday memory, isn't it?
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2: 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UTC outscored the Wolves 21-3 in the second half on their way to a first season opening win since 2022. Kevin Leyland turned in a star performance, rushing 30 times for 128 yards and a touchdown. That's your Local 3 News on J103.
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0: Hi, I'm Ted, and you've heard my wife and I on our journey with Be the New You with Dr. Wall. 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

0: J103, that is when God shows up. It's Olivia Lane. Well, good morning. I'm Ted, and I got a little challenge for you if you choose to accept it. Today is National Thoughtful Day. And being thoughtful doesn't have to mean doing something really huge. Sometimes it's just simply noticing something, or maybe someone, somebody that everybody else is too busy to notice. Send the text message. Pick up somebody's favorite snack while you're already at the store. Surprise them. Tell the person behind the counter, hey, you're doing a great job. Take 2 minutes and actually call mom or dad instead of thinking, I need to do that sometime. In fact, do it right now as soon as you get done listening to me talk right now. Maybe there's somebody God has put on your heart this morning for seemingly no reason whatsoever. Don't ignore that. Proverbs 16:24 says, gracious words are a honeycomb, sweet to the soul and healing to the bones. You and I may never know how badly somebody needed the encouragement that, well, we didn't give them, or we almost didn't give them. So here's your National Thoughtful Day Challenge. Before your head hits the pillow tonight, intentionally do one thoughtful thing for somebody else. Don't post about it. 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
8: J103 weather. This afternoon will feature a mix of sun and clouds and only a slim chance of a shower. High temperatures will range from the upper 80s to low 90s. Quiet conditions tonight with temperatures dropping back into the upper 60s. And this weekend will be nice and dry with temperatures in the 90s each day and overnight lows in the low 70s. For the latest, download the Local 3 Weather app. I'm Storm Alert Meteorologist Clay Smith.
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0: J103 with Matthew West and Ann Wilson and me on your mind. Hi, good morning. I'm Ted, and tomorrow at noon on ESPN, the first big nationally televised college football game of the season. North Carolina taking on TCU, and it's not even in the United States. It's in Dublin, Ireland. There's some other games taking place tomorrow. Of course, tonight's high school football. Last night we had a few of the FCS football games, college football games got on. Well, this weekend, here's another family idea for you. Especially if your closet contains a little orange or red or blue or crimson or maybe my cardinal red. Sunday is Team Spirit Day at the Chattanooga Market. 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You can walk around the market, check out all the local vendors, find something good to eat from any of the food trucks there, listen to some live music, and everybody gets to show off their team colors. Now, of course, it also gives us the opportunity to discover which family member is raising their children correctly, right, in the right way. Because when you tell everybody, go put on your favorite team shirt, and your child comes down wearing the other team's jerseys, parents, somewhere along the way, we failed big time. I'm kidding, mostly. 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So wear your colors proudly, and yeah, sure, go Cards.
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0: J103 with Bodie, and that's Whisper and the Wind. Well, tonight, if you're wondering what to do, go to a high school football game. No, seriously. There's some good ones around the Tennessee Valley in North Georgia tonight. In fact, big rivalry. Heritage is at Ringgold tonight. That's a big one at 7:30. South Pittsburgh is coming over here to Silverdale Baptist, just down the road from our radio station. Ottawa is coming to Chattanooga Central. Chattanooga Prep's at Boyd Buchanan. There's so many more. But here's the thing. You don't even have to be a huge football fan to enjoy a Friday night at your local high school. Because when you buy that ticket, you're not just supporting the guys wearing the helmets. You're also supporting the marching band that's been practicing for months, the cheerleaders, the student trainers and managers, and those kids that are all painted up in the student center there, the parents that are working the concession stands. And there's nothing like a fresh hamburger off the grill at a high school football game or a hot dog. And hundreds of students who have put hours and hours into making Friday night something special. And then there's another reason that I encourage you to go. Take your little kids with you. Let them see the band march onto the field. Let them see those Friday night lights come on when it's time, and let them see the cheerleaders and the football players and the older kids representing their school. Because I guarantee it, somewhere in those stands tonight, there's going to be a six-year-old watching a trumpet player and thinking, I want to do that someday. Or maybe there's going to be a student that's going to watch a receiver catch a touchdown and then dreaming about wearing that same jersey. Or maybe seeing a cheerleader and deciding, that's what I want to do when I get big. I know firsthand from my three kids, sometimes our kids just need to see something before they can dream about becoming it. So tonight, no joke, find a game close to you. Buy a ticket. Grab some popcorn. Cheer for those kids. Because you may think you're just spending Friday night at a football game, but honestly, to one of those students on the field or that one little kid sitting beside you in the stands, it could mean a whole lot more than that. God bless you. Have a great rest of your weekend. We'll see you back here Monday morning at 5 on J103.
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0: Won't Start Now on J103 Hope and Encouragement. My name is Therese. You know, I'm getting really tired of the people I love getting sick. I've got a friend in the hospital right now fighting cancer. Another one is recovering from an organ transplant. And then I know I didn't know her personally, but when Dolly Parton died, it was just like one more reminder that this world is broken. I'm weary of people hurting. I'm tired of bad diagnoses and bad reports, and you might be feeling that too. Sometimes I want God to explain it all, like tell me how this all works out for good. But I'm learning that I just have to bring him my heart and say, God, I'm tired.
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9: This afternoon will feature a mix of sun and clouds and only a slim chance of a shower. High temperatures will range from the upper 80s to low 90s. Quiet conditions tonight with temperatures dropping back into the upper 60s. And this weekend will be nice and dry with temperatures in the 90s each day and overnight lows in the low 70s. For the latest, download the Local 3 Weather app. I'm Storm Alert Meteorologist Clay Smith.
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0: Glad to have church. That's Rachel Purcell on J103, Hope and Encouragement. I'm Therese. Apparently, I'm not supposed to have it all together. I keep trying. Like, I clean my house and then the car looks like a landfill. I have a great relationship with one daughter and then the other one is kind of like, I catch up on work and suddenly my personal life, disaster area. I've spent a lot of time wondering why I can't just get it all together. And maybe the answer is I'm not supposed to. It's easy looking at everyone else and assuming they're crushing it. And you might feel like you're failing because there's always something unfinished. If you're looking for the person who actually has it all together, don't look at me. I'm hiding under this mountain of laundry.
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11: This afternoon will feature a mix of sun and clouds and only a slim chance of a shower. High temperatures will range from the upper 80s to low 90s. Quiet conditions tonight with temperatures dropping back into the upper 60s. And this weekend will be nice and dry with temperatures in the 90s each day and overnight lows in the low 70s. For the latest, download the Local 3 Weather app. I'm Storm Alert Meteorologist Clay Smith.
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0: The king is in the room. That's Phil Wickham on J103. Hope and encouragement. Pumpkin spice trending down. Oh, not on my watch. I just read that internet searches for pumpkin spice have really dropped this year. And I'm ready to do whatever needs to be done for the cause. Like, I'm drinking the pumpkin coffee on the regular. I'll bake some pumpkin muffins if I need to. You might prefer, I don't know, matcha, banana bread, cardamom, whatever's trending this week. And that's fine. I'm not judging you. I just want you to know that if pumpkin spice goes down, I'm going down with it, latte in hand.
1: Man, my internet's down again. 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

0: Jesus is Why. 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

0: Brandon Lake, that is gratitude on J103 Hope and Encouragement. I'm Therese. I have the best news and I can't wait to tell you. When you share good news with someone else, it actually makes you feel happier than if you kept the good news to yourself. Hold on, I'm waiting to see if it works. I mean, that was the best news. I had to tell you. Okay, it does make sense because God made us to do life together, like people with people, to share the good, to share the bad too. But on the flip side, I just found out that it feels awesome to be happy for someone who shares good news, because being jelly, that just, it's not good for you. It's definitely not good for the other person.
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6: This afternoon will feature a mix of sun and clouds and only a slim chance of a shower. High temperatures will range from the upper 80s to low 90s. Quiet conditions tonight with temperatures dropping back into the upper 60s. And this weekend will be nice and dry with temperatures in the 90s each day and overnight lows in the low 70s. For the latest, download the Local 3 weather app. I'm Storm Alert Meteorologist Clay Smith.
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0: just be held. That's Casting Crowns on J103, Hope and Encouragement. I'm Therese. My favorite weekend plan is nothing. I love when I look at the calendar and there really isn't anything, like no parties, no reservations, no places I have to be, just maybe sleeping in, doing what I want. 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And if that's your style, awesome. That's great. But after traveling with my family, I am ready for a couple days to just chill. I'm sure I'll do like some laundry, pick up the house, probably run some errands. But I'm also going to sneak in a nap, maybe two. The best plan? No plan.
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0: 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And then one night, she was rescued by both her earthly father and her heavenly father. 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
2: 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Can you help me see this?

0: John Reddick on J103 Hope and Encouragement. I'm Therese. I saw this online and it made me laugh, so I knew I had to share it with you.
1: My sister put in the family group text, she goes, pray for Malachi, he's having a tough day. And everybody in the group text is like, praying for Mally, we love him, supportive, praying hands, lifting him up. All I said was, I go, what's going on? And she texted me directly. You know how they backdoor text you?
2: Yeah. Yeah.
1: She came around back. She goes, what do you mean? I go, what happened? She goes, he has tendonitis in his thumbs from holding the iPad. I go, I'm not praying for that, dude. I'm not putting that up to the God of the universe with my name on it. Just widows, orphans, missionaries. Mally wants to watch Paw Patrol. No.
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7: 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This is Professor John Davis at Kia Cleveland on South Lee Highway, and this is Car Buying 101. 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
2: This afternoon will feature a mix of sun and clouds and only a slim chance of a shower. High temperatures will range from the upper 80s to low 90s. Quiet conditions tonight with temperatures dropping back into the upper 60s. And this weekend will be nice and dry with temperatures in the 90s each day and overnight lows in the low 70s. For the latest, download the Local 3 Weather app. I'm Storm Alert Meteorologist Clay Smith.
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God of this place, David Leonard on J103, Hope and Encouragement. At the beginning of this week, I never would have predicted the news of Dolly Parton's passing. And I know we think of her as being our treasure here in the state of Tennessee, but really the whole world mourned. This was King Charles' guard.

0: You know, some people leave their mark on the world. Dolly Parton left a little sparkle, a lot of music, and an enormous amount of kindness.
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0: It's the words of hope and encouragement from C.C. Winans. Worthy, worthy of it all. And yes, he definitely is. I'm Brad, and you know, it's almost time to take it on home.
1: Hey, this is Laura from Barnell, Georgia. Thank you, Lord. It's finally Friday.
0: Amen to that. Boy, I don't know about you, but I'm definitely looking forward to this weekend. Why? Just a chance to relax. Just a chance to stop down. Just a chance to breathe. Just a chance to take in the environment once again. And by environment, you know, that means that just thank you, Lord. And you know, when you're anxious, your productivity goes down, right? You can't collect your thoughts. You definitely can't be encouraging. In fact, you may be experiencing some anxiousness right now. Well, I hope that Father God, in the name of Jesus, just vanquishes that anxiousness and you can have the joy of the Lord. You know, Tina shared with us that her daughter has suffered severe panic attacks and depression since she was 4 years old. Now, put the car in park for just a second. 4 years young. I mean, shouldn't that be an age of wonder and asking every single question under the sun? Well, they've had her on all kinds of medicine, but now she just listens to J103. She uses your songs to take all that fear away. Now, you may not be as anxious as Tina's daughter, but isn't it comforting to know that you can turn on J103, whether it be 4:08 in the afternoon or 4:08 in the morning? And there's Father God providing the right song at just the right time to meet your needs. And I bet that song includes a lot of hope and encouragement and joy. Well, coming up in September 14th through the 18th is going to be our Fall Share-a-thon, giving you a chance to partner with us to make sure that hope and encouragement, the changing of lives, continues through the music of the ministry on J103. Now, you probably have heard by now, this has been a very financially challenging season for the ministry. So right now, we're asking you to help us out with an immediate critical need of $80,000. And we would like to raise that $80,000 before the Fall Share-a-thon starts on the 14th. So if you want to help us whittle down that $80,000, I'd encourage you to do a one-time gift of $100 or that $25 a month, or maybe you could do your best gift. 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

0: Yes. I just look into the mirror and say, thank you, Father God, that you like people like us. It's Micah Tyler on J103. I'm Brad, and tomorrow's going to be one of those days where you might want to show up hungry, because Chattanooga is basically turning to the Tennessee River Park into one giant kitchen. The Chattanooga World Food Truck Festival is happening tomorrow from 11 to 7. And check this out. There are 59 food trucks bringing food from all over the world. So you can try something completely new, grab an old favorite, let the kids explore. Got the family activities while you walk around and just enjoy the day. Admission is free, by the way, so this could be a real fun family Saturday without having to spend money just to get through the gate. But I got a question for you. With 59 food trucks, you know there's going to be a lot of food out there. If you could pick just one food truck tomorrow, which one are you going for? I'm going for the one that has lumpia. I've seen it once over on Broad Street, and we just passed it, and I was like, stop. But yeah, I mean, I haven't had really good lumpia since I was on Guam, and that was quite a while ago. So whatever you choose, just remember, you're probably going to need room for dessert also. Chattanooga World Food Truck Festival, tomorrow at the Tennessee River Park.
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11: Hi, I'm Ted, and you've heard my wife and I on our journey with Be the New You with Dr. Wall. 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In fact, hey, Lisa, what did you like most about the program?
12: 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There is something you can do. This has been the answer for me, and I think it could probably be the answer for you.
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14: 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K103 weather.
15: This evening will stay mostly dry. A few scattered showers and isolated pop-ups can't be ruled out, especially east of I-75 and in North Georgia. Lows will drop down into the 60s and 70s. Tomorrow will feature similar conditions to today, mostly dry and sunny with that humidity increasing. Heading into next week, temperatures will start climbing into the mid to upper 90s with feels-like temperatures ranging in the triple digits. I'm Local 3 Storm Alert meteorologist Hannah Skye.
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It really is Amazing Grace, especially when you put that dynamic duo up to it. Crowder, Phil Wickham on J103. Oh, thank you, Lord. It is finally Friday. Amen. And you know, sometimes I think that we make God's grace more complicated than it really is. I mean, grace is God giving you what you could never earn and loving you even when you don't deserve it. You know, Ephesians says, it is for by grace that you have been saved, through faith. And this, not from yourselves, it is a gift from God. I mean, when I came to Christ, oh man, oh thank you, Father God, in the name of Jesus, that there was grace. Man, I was going down the wrong road. And that's usually how it works for some of us, right? I mean, we're going down this wrong road and all of a sudden, bam, there's the Lord. And it's like, I'm here, I'm real. And you're like, oh my, okay. Thank you, Father God.

0: it's the words of hope and encouragement from Forrest Frank as we're about to take it on home on J103 and call it a weekend. Can I get an amen? Amen. I'm Brad, and by the way, if you guys haven't got plans tonight, I'd encourage you to check out the Mega Fireworks Show that's going to be going on at Erlanger Park. Yeah, the Lookouts are playing tonight. It's going to be a great night for it, too. It's not, you know, going to be that blistering hot. It's going to be a nice cue. And it's, let's see, when's the first pitch? First pitch is going to be at 7 o'clock tonight, so you still got time for that, too. And like I said, it's Mega Fireworks Friday. And the cool thing about this is you can still get tickets for just $9. What can you get for $9? Don't say a pumpkin spice latte. It's not that time of year yet, in my book at least. But again, Lookout's playing tonight. They're playing the Columbus. It's, how do you say this? It's, Klingstone. Klingstones, that's what it is. The Columbus Klingstone. It, Klingstone, come to find out, is a peach. It's a peach. And a Klingstone actually is a kind of fruit that has a stone inside of it, the seed, and it's so embedded into the flesh that it's really hard to get out. That's why they call it a clingstone. But the Lookouts are going to win anyway. First pitch, 7 o'clock tonight.
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0: A fresh new voice with Jay King doing Hard Place. That's Blanca on J103. I'm Brad. As you're taking it on home, if you're looking for something fun to do with the kids this Sunday, I'd encourage you to head over to the Chickamauga and Chattanooga National Military Park. Head over to the battlefield. It's Junior Ranger Day. It's part of National Park Week, which is going on right now, where the kids can explore the park, learn some history behind the area, and work toward earning their very own Junior Ranger badge. Very cool. Two thumbs up from this boy right here. It's a pretty cool way to turn a Sunday afternoon into a little adventure and maybe sneak some learning in while you're at it.
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4: 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This is Professor John Davis at Kia Cleveland on South Lee Highway, and this is Car Buying 101. 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
13: J103 weather.
14: This evening will stay mostly dry. A few scattered showers and isolated pop-ups can't be ruled out, especially east of I-75 and in North Georgia. Lows will drop down into the 60s and 70s. Tomorrow will feature similar conditions to today, mostly dry and sunny with that humidity increasing. Heading into next week, temperatures will start climbing into the mid to upper 90s with feels-like temperatures ranging in the triple digits. I'm Local 3 Storm Alert meteorologist Hannah Skye.
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0: Jesus Christ, the ultimate life preserver. It's We the Kingdom and Rescue Me on J103. I'm Brad, and as we're about to celebrate the weekend, here's something that you and the family can take advantage of tomorrow. Chat Town Cool Down. It's happening at Coolidge Park tomorrow from 11 a.m. to 3 p.m. And you're going to have foam slides, a sprinkler run, yard games, rock climbing, puppets, free carousel rides. I'd be in for that one. Food trucks, and a whole lot more. Again, that's going to be going down tomorrow at Coolidge Park. It's called the Chat Town Cool Down from 11 to 3.
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0: Consumed by Fire and Walk with Jesus on J103. I'm Brad, and if you haven't got plans this Sunday, I'd encourage you to head to the Chattanooga Market. You know, with football season starting to gear up, it's going to be Spirit Day, where it's your chance to wear your favorite colors, your team's colors, whether it be high school, college, or professional. I'd encourage you to make your mark. Here's the thing, though. If you see somebody wearing a San Diego State shirt, San Diego State, home of the Aztecs, come up and shake that guy's hand, because it's probably me. Yeah, I've lived in Chattanooga now for, we're going on 15 years now. And I think I've seen two in 15 years. Two, not counting me. So again, Chattanooga Market going down Sunday at the Pavilion. And by the way, I did not know this, but dogs and furry animals are not allowed inside the First Horizon Pavilion during Chattanooga Market due to health reasons. But they do got the dog park next door and all that outdoor space.
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0: two powerful baritones putting it together. Wait for me, Zach Williams, Ben Fuller on J103. I'm Brad, and you know, sometimes I think we forget how close Jesus really is. I mean, we can get so busy, so distracted, so caught up in everything around us that we forget to stop and spend time with him. But you know what the cool thing is? Jesus isn't standing there with his arms crossed, waiting for you to get your life together. He's inviting you to come to him right now. You know, Revelation 3:20 says, "Here I am. I stand at the door and knock." Think about that. Jesus is knocking. He wants a relationship with you. He wants you to bring him your worries, your questions, your failures, your dreams. He wants all of it. So maybe today, instead of waiting until you have everything figured out, I'd encourage you just to stop for a minute and open that door. Because sometimes we run from that door, don't we? In the opposite direction. And even though we turn around and we're taking baby steps, he's right there, waiting for you.
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0: words of hope and encouragement from Katie Nicole and Naomi Rain. It's My God Can on J103. I'm Brad for your ride home. And if you've had a child that has gone down the wrong path, you may have something in common with this young lady. She said, when I moved here, I had a daughter that was college-aged, only to find out she had become addicted. And I had been far away from the faith for a while. And when I found out she was struggling, of course, it brought me to my knees and to the Lord. And it led me to your station. And one day I was just desperate and I heard Praise You in the Storm by Casting Crowns. And I knew that God would hear my praises in the midst of the storms. Within a year and a half, my daughter was completely restored from drug addiction. And today she's happily married and the godly marriage. And the young woman that was struggling is long gone. Now, maybe your child didn't go down that path, but if they went down that path, wasn't it awesome that you could always turn on J103 no matter what time it was, and there was Father God ministering to you with the right song at just the right time? Well, coming up September 14th through the 18th, it's going to be our Fall Share-a-thon, and we're going to give you a chance to partner with us to make sure that hope and encouragement and the changing of lives continues on J103. You probably heard us talk about this. It's been a financially challenging season for the ministry. And so right now we're asking you to help us out with an immediate critical need of $80,000. 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And we would like to raise that before the Fall Share-a-thon starts on the 14th. So if you want to help us whittle down this $80,000, please do a one-time gift of $100 or $25 a month or your best gift. 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
0: I think this statement is true. 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Well, if you say, yeah, I totally believe that, Brad. Well, we've got the Southeast Youth Leaders Conference coming up tomorrow. 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You're going to get a full day of training and encouragement, networking and fellowship. 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So if you serve in youth ministry or you know someone who does, SYLC, it's a great opportunity to invest in yourself and the ministry. And you can find out more at the SYLC.com.
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10: This evening will stay mostly dry. A few scattered showers and isolated pop-ups can't be ruled out, especially east of I-75 and in North Georgia. Lows will drop down into the 60s and 70s. Tomorrow will feature similar conditions to today, mostly dry and sunny with that humidity increasing. Heading into next week, temperatures will start climbing into the mid to upper 90s with feels-like temperatures ranging in the triple digits. I'm Local 3 Storm Alert meteorologist Hannah Skye.
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0: 103 with Kate Thompson. That's what the cross is for. I'm Brad. And if you didn't have a chance to check out the devotion with Ted, you can always check it out on our J103 Hope and Encouragement Facebook page. But I thought it was quite captivating. I thought I'd share it with you. It was called The Proper Time. It's Ecclesiastes. They say it so correctly. There's a time to cry. There's a time to laugh. There's a time to be sad. And there's a time to dance. That's what I'm waiting for, the time to dance. You know, think of the unusual few instances when you've witnessed a person crying during a happy occasion or laughing during a misfortune. That would seem oddly absurd, and it tends to derail the momentum of whatever's happening, right? Sometimes this is good, like using humor to disarm a stressful situation. Other times it can really be detrimental. You can probably think of some few examples, can't you? You know, in Ecclesiastes 3, what we just read, the man of wisdom underscored the importance of not only doing the right thing, but doing it at the right time. I mean, would you send your taxes in at the end of the year instead of the beginning? Probably not. Would you wait 3 years before apologizing for a wrong done or thanking a person for a gracious gift? Not likely. In the same way, we must all use wisdom in doing the right thing at the proper time. It may not always be fun, and it may require ample doses of bravery, but this is why God, in His love, encourages us toward righteous behavior through His Word. Wow, that is powerful. And would you pray this small prayer with me? Heavenly Father, thank you for caring that my actions are appropriate and well-timed. Please help me to be brave and see things your way, so I will step out of my limitations and into your perfect grace. In Jesus' name, amen.
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1: It's J103, I'm Brad. And by the way, if you didn't know, I'm going through the book of Proverbs one verse at a time. Yeah, there's 915 of them, so it's going to be a long journey, like 2.5 years, but every step is just so much full of wisdom. And I just want to share some great encouragement from Proverbs 5:23. You know, sometimes the biggest thing getting in our own way isn't what's happening around us, it's happening what's inside of us. Proverbs 5:23 from the New Living Translation. I thought this was totally cool. He will die for lack of self-control. He will be lost because of his great foolishness. You know, that's a pretty strong warning, because when we refuse to control our thoughts, our words, our desires, or our choices, you know, those little decisions can eventually lead us somewhere we never intended to go. Self-control isn't about being perfect. It's about letting God lead you when your feelings are telling you to go the other way. So today, before you make that decision, send that text, say those words, or give in to that temptation, man, I just encourage you to pause. Ask God for the strength to choose what's right instead of what's easy. Because sometimes wisdom is simply known when to stop.
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1: 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J103 with Seth Schleter and Counting My Blessings. 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
6: This evening will stay mostly dry. A few scattered showers and isolated pop-ups can't be ruled out, especially east of I-75 and in North Georgia. Lows will drop down into the 60s and 70s. Tomorrow will feature similar conditions to today, mostly dry and sunny with that humidity increasing. Heading into next week, temperatures will start climbing into the mid to upper 90s with feels like temperatures ranging in the triple digits. I'm Local 3 Storm Alert meteorologist Hannah Skye.
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0: J103 with Forrest, Frank, and Good Day. And if you know someone that believes they have no hope, they believe that they're so locked into their addiction or so far down deep in their depression, you can show them that there is hope. You have access to a video ministry called Come On, Let's Go. And it's got hundreds of stories of people that were doing the wrong thing to themselves and others. And they thought they could never find a way out. And then they heard the good news of Jesus, or God healed them in a heartbeat from cancer or some addiction. So if you know anyone that's struggling, I'd encourage you to turn them on to comeonletsgo.com.
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